everything. We've got some in, we've got some out, we've got some wild things floating about. Everyone, we're changing everyone. We'll name them all, we've had them here. The real stars are still

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Now where did I put those years? I swear I had them here, just now, in the palm of my hand. I was going to give them to you, with a note and a card. I thought I'd given you my word. I must have put them down without thinking, like a set of keys, like the pen with which I was writing that in the twinkling of an eye has gone. All those words unwritten, the truths unsaid, the doors I can't unlock, the hours unshared, the tears unshed, lost to the tyranny of the clock.

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Greetings to everyone around the world, and welcome to an edition of the Metal and Rock Show, and to house some of the best of metal and rock from around the world. And a massive thank you to Eric Walsh and James Axel Riley for allowing me to use Axel Rocks as my theme music. I'm kicking the show for a slow, fat, melodic power metal band formed in 2009. Anthology in 2025 released their third studio album, Frozen Sun, and their second single from the album was Living in the Lie.

Scars on Broadway was serious. Scars on Broadway are an American alternative metal band from the early days. They were a lot more rock-driven, although there will be some metal elements in the style of a System of a Down. Sirius is taken from their 2008 and self-titled debut studio album, Scars on Broadway. Harvest was born in October 2023 by the friendship and common musical interests of Omar and Fabio. The band are based in Italy, and the band were inspired by the 90s gothic and doom metal bands like My Dying Bride and Paradise Lost, to name a couple. 2025 saw the band release their debut studio album, For the Souls We Have Lost, in Shining Moon.

Seventh Crystal was silenced. Seventh Crystal are a melodic hard rock band from Gothenburg, formed by Christian Fryer in 2019. What started as a solo project by Christian quickly grew into a larger endeavour. Silence appears on their 2023 and third studio album, Infinity. Capillary are a New Jersey emo and alternative band and formed in 2023. Capillary in 2026 released their debut studio album, In Remembrance, through 51st State Records and Echoes of the Quiet.

Dreadmail with Maneater. Dreadmail are a Japanese deathcore band from Osaka, and Maneater features on their 2026 and debut studio album Scorched Into the Dawn. Siska is a hard rock band born in October 2015, and in 2026 the band released their second studio album Broken Dreams and Time Machine.

Sludge Mother were antidotes. Sludge Mother are a female-led rock band based in Seattle, taking inspiration from bands such as Alice in Chains. Sludge Mother unlocks a heap of powerful vocals, unfiltered lyricism, and modern visceral rage, becoming a powerhouse in the music industry. Antidote is taken from their 2026 and debut EP, How Can Anyone Bloom? The Eternal is an Australian gothic and doom metal band formed in 2003 in Melbourne, Victoria. They are known for playing dark melodic doom metal with Eastern and gothic influences. The band are currently signed to Rain and Phoenix Music, and in 2026 the band released their second EP, Celestial, and Casting Down Shadows.

Malaya Rage with Sentence to Life. Malaya Rage are an American heavy metal band from Boston, Massachusetts, formed in 1986 by guitarist and songwriter Anthony Nichols. They are characterized primarily as thrash metal with more classical metal melodies. The band have released 12 albums, and Sentence to Life appears on their 2018 and 9th studio album, Idle Hands. Total Annihilation is a Swiss thrash and death metal band formed in 2006. The band are currently signed to Testimony Records, and their music and lyrics focus on war and death. 2026 saw the band release their fourth studio album, Mountains of Madness, and the second single from the album was Age of Mental Suicide.

Crematory were nothing. Crematory are a German band that were formed in 1991. They started out in their early years as a gothic and death metal band, but changed their sound in their later years to a more industrial and gothic metal sound. The band are currently signed to Rock of Angel Records, and Nothing features on their 2016 and 13th studio album, Monument. Leaves Eyes is a symphonic metal band based in Germany and formed in 2003. The band focuses on Norse mythology and the Viking Age, and have frequently incorporated naturalistic themes. This also features in their stage setup. 2024 saw the band release their 9th studio album, Myths of Fate, and Who Wants to Live Forever?

Realm with Endless War. Realm are an American technical thrash and power metal band formed in 1985 in Wisconsin, and they're currently unsigned. The band's music and lyrics are based around society, religion, humanity, philosophy, and mythology. Endless War is the title track and taken from their 1988 debut studio album, Endless War. Coverdale Page was a collaboration between English singer David Coverdale and guitarist Jimmy Page. In 2025, a rarities album was released from the sessions of the Coverdale Page album through Rock and Bear Records, and one of the unused tracks is Saccharine.

Death Cult were a live version of 83rd Dream. Death Cult laid the groundwork for a band we now know as The Cult, and in 2023, to mark the band's 40th anniversary, Ian Ashbury and Billy Duffy, along with John Tesbra and Charlie Jones, revived Death Cult for a special run of shows. 83rd Dream appears on the 2026 and Paradise Live album, which is 16 tracks that documents this rebirth of Death Cult, recorded at the iconic Albert Hall in Manchester, UK. Crucifier is a Norwegian hard rock band based in Oslo and formed in 1994. The band gained fame as a part of the Scandinavian hard rock wave of the late 1990s and early 2000s. Crucifier disbanded in 2005 and later reunited in 2017. In 2026, the band released their sixth studio album, Same Drug, New High, and I'm Ready.

Mothersbaugh were a cover of ABBA's Lay All Your Love on Me. Mothersbaugh were a gothic and doom metal band formed in the Netherlands but sadly split up. Their version of Lay All Your Love on Me features on their 1999 debut and only studio album, The Art of Loneliness. Petra is an American music group regarded as a pioneer of the Christian rock and contemporary Christian music genres, and was for many years regarded as the world's most popular Christian rock band. Formed in 1972, the band took its name from the Greek word for rock, though it disbanded formally in 2006. Incarnations have played reunion shows in the years since. In 2026, the band released their 21st studio album, Hope, and Skin in the Game.

Newfound Glory would laugh it off. Newfound Glory are an American punk rock band formed in Coral Springs, Florida in 1997. During their lengthy recording career, the band have released 14 studio albums, one live album, two EPs and four cover albums. Laugh It Off is taken from their 2026 and 14th studio album, Listen Up. Dawnbreaker is an American band that started out in the early years as a black and death metal band, but in their later years changed their sound to a symphonic black and death metal sound. The band has started out in New York City in 2018, but later moved to the Netherlands. The band are currently signed to Vision of God Records, and in 2026 the band released their 6th studio album, Pactum Sanguinum Novo, and A Ritual of Purification.

Lots of Trident were a live version of To Kill a God. Lots of Trident are an American heavy metal band from Wisconsin. The five-piece band is known for its mixture of classical power and modern progressive metal, combining strong vocals, complex instrumentation, and an expansive fantasy backstory to create energetic live shows. The band appears on stage in armor and costumes. Lots of Trident were formed in 2025, and To Kill a God features on their 2026 debut live album, Live in Paris. Computer Nerd is a New York-based musical storyteller and actual computer nerd. Inspired by retro video game soundtracks and existential dad rock in He Is Sad Robots Cry, 2026 saw Computer Nerd release their seventh studio album, 2000 Years and Still Going Strong, through Bandcamp and the other side.

inventive arrangements, and a variety of new instruments that expands the duo's already wide musical vocabulary. Mike Kinley and Marcial Ravalich in 2025 released their 8th studio album Friday. So until the next time, and there will be a next time, I'll leave you with Mike Kinley and Marcial Ravalich and Meeting the Kid for Lunch. See you all later.

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Well, there's a track that certainly has prairie oysters, as they might say, in the good old US of A. And indeed, it is a bit of psychedelic southern rock, but we're not talking about the southern United States. We are, in fact, talking, of course, of southern Netherlands, from Utrecht, I believe, formed there in 2007, De Wolf. And that was Seashell Woman on Music Without Frontiers. Hi there, nice to be back with you once again. It's Chris Kennedy here, globe-trotting, musically speaking, for another hour. And we kicked off this hour with our old friends, Antwerp Gypsy Ska Orchestra. That was Suki's Theme. Well, in my neck of the woods, the rainy season has finally come to an end. And what a way to end, actually, because I don't think I've seen so much as a drop of rain in the last 2 weeks or so. However, it's a different case over in India, so I'm led to believe by my good friend Umesh, who tells me that it's practically raining every day these days, as it does each and every time at this time of the year. So let's take ourselves off to India in the excellent company of Kartik Nair, and this is Amanshi, Mumbai.

Well, now, there's one to definitely banish all those rain-bearing clouds away. It's such a summery sounding sound. Wonderful African rhythms there of Gay Dublé Amboli. And the title of that one was Brokos. Before that, from India, Amanchi Mumbai was the title of that one, from Kartik Nair. And all of his friends were far too numerous to mention. Otherwise, we could be here all night, and I'd rather squeeze in as much music as is humanly possible, which is what we try and do here on Music Without Frontiers. Here's one of my latest new favourite bands. Got so much into them having heard this album, which is called Silver Synthetic, as is the band. They released this album earlier on this year, and from it we're going to hear Around the Bend.

0: che sei così lontana. 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
1: 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Happens for you each and every week at this time on this very radio station. That was the wonderful Marco Mengoni and Ti Ho Bene Veramente. And that was preceded by Scottish band Teenage Fan Club. My goodness me, they've been around for years and years and years, certainly since the early 1990s. And that's a recently recorded and released one from them called The Sun Won't Shine on Me. And before that, from the brand new album from Silver Synthetic, we heard Around the Bend. We were mentioning the United States of America a little bit earlier on. I think it's high time we had some music from that particular part of the world. This one is from Angelina Presley, and she's going to tell you all about the American middle class.
2: My name is Jimmy Presley. I grew up in Martin County. My mother was a housewife, and my father was a coal miner. And after he retired, he got me a job when I was 18. So I got out of school, and I stayed in there 30 years. It's just an everyday thing of life, you know, going in there mining coal for them companies.

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They make thousands and thousands of dollars. The coal miners, if it works, runs the coal, just makes enough to get by. It ain't no life, really.

Indeed, they are waiting for a sign, and there is a mixed and indeed vibrant bunch of tunes for you. Let me tell you, we started off with music from the United States of America. In good company we were with Angelina Presley and telling us all about the American middle class. Then I was on to Claw Boys Claw and Barbie Dolls, which was kind of rocky, and then slightly less rocky, a little bit more poppy, from the Southern Hemisphere Australian band Head Fog. And who knew? You're listening to Music Without Frontiers, one of our favourite guys to play on the programme for more years than I care to remember, Paul Weller. Well, he's got a brand new album out at the moment. We have played one or two tracks on the programme before. I thought it was time we played another one. And here is That Pleasure from Paul Weller.

That pleasure from Paul Weller, and indeed it was a pleasure to hear that track from his latest album called Fat Pop, released earlier on this year. The one thing I like about Paul Weller, not the one thing, one of the many things I like about him is the older he gets, the more international and cosmopolitan sounding he gets, and long may that continue. Rightio, we head next back to the Netherlands with this one called Picasso. Here's Spinviz.

0: just about bringing our globe trotting to an end for another week here on Music Without Frontiers. Something old and something new from the Netherlands. Something new was first. Somebody who's very much exciting me these days, that's Spin Viz and Picasso. I love that so, so much. I also love the one that followed, have done for many a long year, as you probably have too, Earth and Fire. And maybe tomorrow, maybe you will do me the honour of tuning in again the next time we get together for Music Without Frontiers. In the meantime, it's goodbye from me. And I can't believe it, we did a whole hour without mentioning the football. That does not happen on every radio station. Anyway, till we meet again, goodbye, and I leave you with the real sound of Africa.
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1: 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I am thinking this is number five in the series. Have about four or five requests come in from last week, so we'll be getting round to them very, very shortly. Welcome along.

know. I played that last week, didn't I? But what a cracking track that is. That's a band called The 1975. And if you're too shy, let me know. I dare say you will. This is Nick Barnes with The Last Train Radio Show. You can email me, nick in the studio at aol.com. This is The Stylistics.

What a cracking band they was. Still think they're actually touring now. The Stylistics and Rock and Roll Baby on the Last Train radio show. Got the first request coming up after Candy Staten. God, dear, oh, dear, oh, dear. Now, this one certainly takes me back. If you're... yes, okay, we won't go into ages, but it probably will.

0: Andy Statton, Young Hearts, Run Free. God, dear, oh dear. It's surprising. It's some tunes you play just take you back, whether you want to go to that place or not. Them songs just whiz you back, don't they? They certainly do. If you would like to get in touch, Nick in the studio at AOL.com, as did Sheila. She said, Nick, can you please play Prince and Purple Rain? Here we go.
1: I never

What a cracking artist that man was, wasn't he? Prince and the Revolution, Purple Rain. He is just so sadly missed, because I always used to wait to see what music he was going to come out with next. Brilliant songwriter, guitarist, just all round, wasn't he? Just all round.

I think we can all be guilty of a bit of wishful thinking. I'm thinking to myself, did you get that? Yes, okay. The King of Wishful Thinking by Go West. What a good track that was. Kajagoogoo, what a name for a band that is. And Too Shy.

1980s. I'll catch a goo goo and Too Shy on the Last Train Radio Show with me, Nick Barnes. If you would like to get in touch, you can. You can email me, nickinthestudio@aol.com, if you would like a tune in the next week's show. Depending on what part of the world you're listening in and depending on what show you are listening to, you still might be listening to number one, two, three, four. If it's number five and you want something played the week later, just give me a shout.

Haircut 100 with, was it Nick Haywood? Was it? No, not Nick Haywood. Yes, it was. I don't know. I can't. I should have given that a little bit of thought before I said that, but still a good tune, wasn't it? Should we have a bit of laid back time? I think so. I think it's time to put your feet up and just sit there and have a nice cup of tea.

especially requested by Angela. Haven't heard that for a long time, but what a cracking track. I am a big fan of Bryan Adams anyway, but yeah, it's just a lovely, lovely track. Really thoroughly enjoyed that. And a request coming from Mark over there in Rochester in Kent. He says, Nick, could you please play the new Rolling Stones track, Living in a Ghost Town? Here we go, Mark.

0: Yeah, Mick and the guys, the Rolling Stones. I don't know how they do it. They just do it, don't they? Everything they seem to do just turns to gold. I can't honestly think of a bad tune that they've recorded, actually. Had a request come through from Debbie, and she said, Nick, could you please play Mark Morrison?
1: This is rock and roll!
0: Oh, yes.

and also nominated for the Brit Awards for Song of the Year. So it was a good one, wasn't it? You know what I'm saying? It was a good one. If you would like to get in touch with me, you can. Nick in the studio at AOL.com.

I did like them guys. I can remember when they first came out and I ordered their CD and just thoroughly loved it. Really, really did. Apparently, if my information's right, their lead guitarist, I can't remember his name offhand, but he was only 16. Yeah, it's only 16. I wish. And a request come through from Mary out there in Florida. She said, Nick, can you please play Sideshow by Barry Biggs?

especially requested by Mary out there on the Sunshine Coast of Florida. Oh, hope for a bit of sun, isn't that good? Well, guys, it looks like my hour has come and gone. Just gone so quick. If you would like something played on next week's show, you can email me, nick@aol.com. Have a safe week or a safe until next time. Take care, my friends. Bye-bye.

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psychopath? No. So he has an adjustment problem. That appears that you're finding him. And that the problem that exists in this family unit, you can't really become. If everybody takes positive approaches, positive attitude, I'm going to take a chance to call you.

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